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The devil went down to Georgia. He was looking for a soul to steal. He was in a bind because he was way behind and he was willing to make a deal. When he came across this young man sewing on a fiddle and playing it hot, and the devil jumped up on a hickory stump and said, "Boy, let me tell you what. I guess you didn't know it, but I'm a fiddle player too. And if you care to take a dare, I'll make a bet with you. Now, you played pretty good fiddle, boy, but give the devil his due. I bet a fiddle of gold against your soul because I think I'm better than you." 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

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Johnny said, "Devil, just come on back if you ever want to try again. 'Cause I told you once, you son of a gun, I'm

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what it made. 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So I turned myself to face me. 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
17: Your Southwest Florida forecast calling for another dark, gloomy day. Look out for those afternoon showers. Today's high around 85. Tonight, cloudy skies, shower overnight, and about 75 for overnight low. And pretty much the same for the rest of the week, partly to mostly cloudy skies, with a good chance for an afternoon shower and the high around 89.
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11: Your Southwest Florida forecast calling for another dark, gloomy day. Look out for those afternoon showers. Today's high around 85. Tonight, cloudy skies, shower overnight, and about 75 for overnight low. And pretty much the same for the rest of the week, partly to mostly cloudy skies, with a good chance for an afternoon shower and the high around 89.
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16: Your Southwest Florida forecast calling for another dark, gloomy day. Look out for those afternoon showers. Today's high around 85. Tonight, cloudy skies, shower overnight, and about 75 for overnight low. And pretty much the same for the rest of the week, partly to mostly cloudy skies, with a good chance for an afternoon shower and the high around 89.
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11: Your Southwest Florida forecast calling for another dark, gloomy day. Look out for those afternoon showers. Today's high around 85. Tonight, cloudy skies, shower overnight, and about 75 for your overnight low. And pretty much the same for the rest of the week, partly to mostly cloudy skies, with a good chance for an afternoon shower and the high around 89.
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9: Your Southwest Florida forecast calling for another dark, gloomy day. Look out for those afternoon showers. Today's high around 85. Tonight, cloudy skies, shower overnight, and about 75 for overnight low. And pretty much the same for the rest of the week, partly to mostly cloudy skies, with a good chance for an afternoon shower and the high around 89.
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13: Your Southwest Florida forecast calling for another dark, gloomy day. Look out for those afternoon showers. Today's high around 85. Tonight, cloudy skies, shower overnight, and about 75 for your overnight low. And pretty much the same for the rest of the week, partly to mostly cloudy skies, with a good chance for an afternoon shower and the high around 89.
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2: 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We became the largest injury law firm in the world for a reason. 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